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Huh? Huh? Huh? Huh? Huh?

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Fleetwood Mac, you're on Journey 106.3. Another day that Rush is out on tour. Geddy Lee actually ended up contracting bronchitis. Do you contract it or develop it? Either way, he was out of commission for just a little bit while they were doing their stretch in Texas. It's a cover. 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

island. In the back room, she was everybody's darling. But she never lost her head, even when she was given head. She says, hey, babe, take a walk on the wild side. 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